0: Rádió egy top 50, a 27.
1: They say the holy water's watered down, and this town's lost its faith.

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You only get one take. 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Your anxiety is 3, 2, 1.

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That's why I tell you things so you'll be the mostest. When it comes to life, be this man's wife. You got to be well educated on the subject of fights. I mean, the prevention.

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1: 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For World is Mine.
2: Mine.
1: The show is yours on Radio 1.